0: Jeremy Wommer.
1: And I'm Sid Wamboy. The lyrics I was talking about that I would tattoo from Michael Jackson's song called Keep the Faith go like this. Because you can climb the highest mountain, you can swim the... Unakohoa nini?
0: Ore buwana. Hey, mate kani nyoga.
1: So anasema, you can climb the highest mountain, you can swim the deepest sea. All you need is the will to want it and a little self-esteem. You know, yeah, for someone who achieved greatness to the level of MJ, that breakdown, actually, all you need is the will to want it and a little self-esteem. He didn't come and say, you know how motivational speakers, they complicate things, they make it look like you have to, I don't know. It was the simplicity of, it's like, oh, that's what you did to be as great as you are.
0: Yeah.
1: So I definitely, and I would even do the chorus. That would be my song. Into Keep the Faith by MJ. Okay. Wewe.
0: I am a Stan Miley Cyrus fan. Anyone,
1: what?
0: The people who know that I grew up, they know
1: what
0: that.
1: What do you mean?
0: I trip you up, man. I love Miley Cyrus. Growing up, she was one of the people I watched on Ilikuwa Inaitwa Nini Disney Channel. And
1: you know, I would never have said.
0: Many people don't even know, man. Because sazingine na kwanga kwa gari mazeni kopeke yangu na Camp Rock ama High School Musical. But that's besides the point.
1: It is not besides the point. It is the most flabbergasting point you have ever given. Because Jeremy, Miley Cyrus.
0: She has a movie. It's called The Climb.
1: A song.
0: And,
1: I know the climb.
0: In that song, she says life's a climb, mm-hmm, but the view's amazing. So basically, life is hard, but at the end of it all, it's a beautiful thing to have. So I'd have that, mm-hmm, or there's a song Beyonce sang in a movie she acted called Fighting Temptations, mm-hmm, and it says, I'm not a superstar. Spotlight's not shining over me.
1: On me, I ain't good enough, but he still loves me. I'm not perfect. Yes, I do wrong.
0: Come on, you know exactly the song I'm talking about. That's my favorite song of all time. I listen to that song every single morning. Before I come to work, every morning I listen to that song.
1: I used to wake up. So,
0: exactly the shit I'm talking about. Already Potter. But if you're tuned in, we want to know, what is a lyric of a song that you love so much that you could tattoo on your body? Tupatipale WhatsApp 0702946100.
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3: 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Okay.

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0: Usher Kehlani right there, Should Have Never, and it is playing right here on the Morning Kiss. I would lie to you, I'm loving this conversation. There's so many amazing songs that have been sung out there. What is a song that you love so much you would tattoo on your body?
1: Can I tell you a fun fact about people who, couples who get tattoos together before we even get into the music one? So apparently tattoos, who couples who tattoo each other's names or faces, that's the beginning of the end.
0: You know, I actually
1: apparently
0: I think it's crazy. I don't believe in all those things. I think those are superstitions. I have a tattoo of my mother's name.
1: Me, I've said couples.
0: Yeah, I'm just saying people believe ati, because if you tattoo someone's name and they're alive, it's bad luck. Huh. It's the same way that you're saying ati couples writing then.
1: You don't believe it.
0: Yeah, does he?
1: You don't believe.
0: I would never put my babe's name on my body though.
1: That's the thing I'm saying. Hey,
0: nakienda.
1: Like you would put for kids.
0: Yes, my kids have to be there. Especially the one thing I've always wanted is two things. When I get my first kid and we're still building our house, pali kwa the stairs when we're getting in, I want all our legs. Like when the baby kid, Nini,
1: so
0: and I want the same tattoo on my body.
1: Oh, that's lovely.
0: Yes, sir.
1: Oh, that's nice. That's nice. Hey, kumbe uko na sentimental.
0: Come on.
1: Uko ki sentimental.
0: You get me?
1: Allah. Checking. So what song lyrics would you tattoo on your body?